0: It won't take me long. 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Write it in a letter.
1: All right.
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one in the environment gets taken so far where they're being oppressed by ISIS and by policing and by bad community health and bad housing, which is the main thing that's causing the problem. They made a nest. They made a lair.

And no, I'm old on this shit, but I see the where press boy prices things, and bad community out, bad housing, the main thing is causing problems. They made it. They made it.

market price on a black life. Epitaph for Tammy Rice toss. Could have been down wishing wells. Distrain fruit was only 12. Sunday dreams for would-be teens. Stopping free on the hungry streets. Basic rhymes and logic beats. Pocket full of sticky sweets. Cheeky grins and childish sins. 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

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Thank you for the path you paved, all the moves you made, working well into the night and sleeping well into the day. I didn't understand before, but I'm understanding now. At times you gave what you ain't even have to give, and I still can't figure how we made it. But we made it. You made life possible for me. And I never saw God put that cape underneath our little tree, but goodness, he must have. 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
1: It's like similar to same. And that's what Islam did to us. 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You know, cause you got the Force, you got Delphonics, you know what I mean?
2: Right.
1: You got the Teddy Pendergrass hook inside Cam, it's like it's more soulless inside of it. 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I

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1: Doesn't have a headlight on, and somebody, if not a couple people, could be running out of this vehicle now. One, two, three.

hits, fly kites. 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